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0: 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And come on, Regina, Davy, and a captain. Obibiara won't you to make you and a pay to say, Yachia, Michiamo in your anche and Meko Studio 1B, Apostle Ewaha, Nani Wohono, or the Amai, and Untino, Mawafidino, and I Apostle, good morning.
1: Good morning.
0: Napom.
1: Yamiadum. Therefore, I'm also
0: a Yamiadum.
1: And I used to say, and I don't know how much grown up I saw you so.
0: Yeah.
1: And I must have a Timmy 18 hour moja dear for Sunny.
0: Yeah.
1: And you say fearful, you know, where they
0: are.
1: Teaching a bench air for you know.
0: Yeah.
1: A church will be here with Jesus Christ.
0: Amen. Tiene ube somona.
1: Okay. Yasum waha, ye chia a tea fool yina, I am a song for Apostle P.K. Asare, and I can say, said the debia ye no, by any sama. Now, if I saw what you did, sir, I had dinner, you should be back, I had dinner when you met here, sir. When you uncle pon and a doyen in a homo bruno, and I saw ye a juma, I want a mark answer. And there was a brandy don't be a day a motto sign a me so Nanny Shira and I don't know home or what the Mayan Diana die a fed so. Eana, a no any pebby fee, sir, when you're me a doyen in a home or brono, a woman and call for Kubi. But me present what tears is a no, and new woman call for Kubi a woman will be bea, when you're me do be bea, no, when you're me po be beas. When you mean Homo Boro, ye can say, I want our council, and then a beep and a doy and a bro. So I remember me cassafa, Yamia doye, Yamia Homo Boro, Yamia doye, and Yamia Mobro, on Yame, on Yame, on Yame and a doy or hoda, and Tibrani don't be a was any pa, whom Yamia open in chance when Yamino crank and tack a crackaby or degree to any patu. Name Debia than a doy and ye can say, a man, ma, or be a rabbi or beba or no sign. Chambiano or the Nadoye Swankon Emano. Ye chair is open ye Reverend Dr. James Kessler. And ya soft work a sing in a teaching and entering in a church will be far and near, or my war benching in a church, especially fraternity of Gono. Ye chair will be a old Jogona at the chair Swankon at the Mao Bibia. Ye bumpy, ye were. Because of my man, young to so woman, a woman, tem, and no more bro, a rade from so far. Jesus Christ.

0: Okay. 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
1: Then person may come out here saying, you know, I say,

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And from one idea, that's the simple thing. And find grace

That I'm talking about. Reprogram our mind to help others. Say this, yeah, and you are not in the shoe somebody. Whatever she will say, but when you put your leg inside that shoe, then you know that the measurement is for you. I'm trying to say this. When you talk about help, it's not as simple. That's the one thing I want to talk about. God, the help that God will help you. And I want something here very powerful. Listen to me very good. And of me. Something to the ground. Terms of your need so will help you.

support. 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We have many around us, they are ungrateful. That one is also there. Those people are there. It doesn't cherish everything. Some people regard people, they want to help.

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Do whatever you must do to help people. Anything that you can do to help people. Yes, forget about the negative things. But the whole thing is, God is giving you another thing to learn something. Learn something. Learn something about human being. Sue bibi free ni paho. Onyame pese wo sue bibi free ni paho. 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There are certain things you need to learn. Help. 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Amen kan jero se. God has already stopped creating anything. He's finished creating everything long time ago, and he did the power to people. He handed over to people. God has handled to man. So if you doesn't respect any human being, may God say whap him. I'm telling you gospel truth. People, I want. Any power, no. I see a way, I was waiting for big creature. 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

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Anka e wo say say nipa wo otimi poa no. Akwa we na ana afna we na. Wa as me say boa no a. Ode ne na wo no wo na ya ase no. 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Me, I stand to be corrected. Me, it's me. Nobody can even say to me, say, why am I papa? 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So, and found one of the other side, I just put you into delete. Let me delete his hands and some left you. Because you are human. I know you are human. You are capable to do everything. But one thing I want everybody to understand is that when we reach time of help or time of need, let's say the need is not coming, check your background. Enko bo abrewa bi anyame aboa na wanyini e wo fie da ye. Stop. If we understand this concept, when you meet anybody, you salute and you move with your heart and your mind in terms of help, need, in terms of need and help. People may say that, yesum nyame nyame di ye di akodura ba ne nchan yesum ne ye enso biredu se ehia emwa no ye nyamwa awa ye good ye no crack me person me wotia se se se ototo ne ma ye a bibia ha wo otrimo fan ayora wo nku da otrimo fan ayora wo nku da. Again, why are you a cocoon? What in common, I say? My wife being fine. And your wife being said, you are too smart. You want to outsmart everybody. Stop. In this word, God has already given everybody wisdom, knowledge. The only thing people are not moving as you want or as we want the people to move is lack of information. And you, by the grace of God, you have that information to move. The only thing difference between Obi and what that information and this information and

0: Jesu ni nti no e ma wo nya moa I see on me I want to stand differently or sound differently.
1: Why?
0: We attribute everything to spiritual word. Spirit. Witchcraft. My grandma by phone here, I'm post too much. Why am I say that? And they don't say that they are not there. They are there. But what I want to say is, gather every information and do the necessary right over your life, and everything will go on well with you. What in common I say? Na nyame di wiase ya se nipa nsa. Awa je se nipa nsa. Ah, ya so nipa wiase se nipa nsa.
2: Yeah.
0: Tu je ya nipa nsa wan fa ni di ni bua mama. 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
2: Yeah.
0: Won kwa na mi sia. 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Na come I will speak my mind. Speak your mind. You are speaking your ignorance. I'm telling you, gospel, to take that one from me. You are not speaking your mind, but you are speaking ignorance. Because you don't know whom you are talking to or who you are talking to. You don't know the person. Do you know your family?
2: No.
0: Do you know your other? So when I attack you, attack the nation. And he said, you know, I need help. Na sam wana mi hia no mi si a o me kasa ye chira o me no ko good times ya is there the phone call and you just call the another person and say o be hun na empire agba no na ano aye dey na yi asa en ti 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Sadina and the price here will be as made a mebble poma drama while listening to yourself. Mebble poma drama. Hey, I didn't have media man on a couple of movie. A bad statement. I wasn't you dear who free sign him and even yet see a who free signs and some no send the bayer when you mean sit a bit my ear. Cassie, the beer you are so damn your bonfire, a rather boy in you, a rather say in you. Nancy, you see any pa need to do a matter near can you patch it all more. Maybe throw an unnecessary statement to them. Hey, when we say, "Wow, Abraham, I was there, no, Abraham, I was there, Obi, I was say, I make can't be here, Abraham, I was born a day, a photocopy. My share will be mistake, ya why? No, my bedroom, why? See, me can't be cramped, so me too, me boy, no, my too, me boy, no, my boy, ye. Now, who be a drew, ho? What charity? Once we draw a honor, we put and balance. And it's all the order from that. Have you seen it?
2: Yeah.
0: Church, I'm talking to you as your brother, as your priest, as your apostle to many nations, that don't neglect anybody that you come across with. Obia obesiani biyano. And your wife being said, what dear? Misra enters a cocoa and will be the enumeration. You know, enters a cocoa and will be enum. Nancy Jai near Tifufu at all. Would you be your way? How you deem? Would you deem the greatest weapon? The greatest weapon, sir, obey silent. That's the greatest weapon, because when you in fact who did you work coming car said the nipana canana the nipane yen a correct you and yet a how. Yes, I know that the nipane a yeah the nipane canoe a how. I know that your work canoe the obi yana the obi canning a how is too.

0: but me pese wo ti ase se en ke wa bi nchire nipa no en ke wa bi nchire nipa no because e bedru mre a wo hia mwa no sai nipa no en obeboa wo sai nipa no obeboa engine when you meet anybody make up your mind that you have met a nation where's here or mine where's here mine say where's here any pa where's here or mine where's here on the buono now where am na a bedroom may be a unyam one unyam one friend in chain unyam one friend in chain a nipa and a bab one nipa and a nipa and a dinipa bishi baby. Well, the Bible said that, let me read the Bible to you. They say, me person make me say, I am spirit to you. Any nipa ni nipa is saying, any nipa nipa, yeah, let us therefore come boldly unto the throne of grace, that we may obtain grace and find that we may obtain mercy and find grace to help in time of need. And I'm emphasize on in time of need. In times of need. A bra we hear one. We see a nipa. When we talk about a bra we hear one or in time of need now, you think that on your maybe free solo. Na we hear more no about no about wow. She a jump that the running cow names and cow by Adam no pencil. Satam na now no one yameno any party. By ye ye brace, sweet dear. What the 2 meaning na silly pansa. And do we see any pa bunipa? Who see any pa ni brown once nanny ni pancasa or cassa throwing yaw da o de nyabotre nyabotre na moa on ho. And yes, oh, yeah, no, sometimes any nipa share the train one nipa no jina hona and casano. I will jina hona no fee say nipa we and or nona say no. Say nipa ni de say nipa particular person or person will bow ibiman and maybe say a mobile ibiman because or no soon nim obia or bebwa wo in terms of need, you know. Time of need now we hear one or no bet me I recommend you one my side the panel and my net me up. That's the whole message I want to send across. Have you seen it? Oh what's here because or when you panic caliber, or any panic caliber, where do you want to wine? You are joking. Obe wuse se sa nipa we o ye nipa papa no a obeti mi amboa wo no na wa nkasa no wagu ho fi dada a wa nkasa wagu ho fi e di bi as na ye wo no me pamche o nyame ma misremo ye sie nipa ye mu nipa ene emranti terms ye omode aba Unya 8 years na ye day. Minya 8 years na me wa jina me di be two for experience the best teacher. Me 8 years no, and ni ama ma femuno, me di two for ama one on swell who said, say na abraboniti. Men tena wanke kan o boso asem se and then kola ama bano muni mnyan sans and muni ma de baby champion for one catch them. Ye book munyan san. Any a wo a fee nyansa. One in book who can any my dear, and then just when nyansa chow my man out by Paul. Shit. Now, what does no be page by a coach? I was I asked my make what I say? Wolf is there. One can kind of chop and so my man over Pinty. You think that you are so wise? You are wise in your own eyes. Why when you see the say when you answer, but you answer the only back of there are certain things you think these are things that every nipa and munipa was as is. They think that was your philosophy, was your science, was your history, was your whatever, and you know, when you answer, I tell you, don't. Don't go there. By be a penny, it's here. We be who no no. Who's original or cry? Because I didn't offend. My main guns was on Yamidi. We are seen as any pansa. We are seen as any pansa. And I have a couple of contacts on Yankopon. And the Kakrina Yamidi Ashawan son. Manage it well. Manage that thing well. Me ninyansa fo wo ni so bebre. Oh, these are I respect everybody. Wo ya akola wo ya hwan yo. Me I respect you. Maximum attack I'm saying is your opinion. Why you na watching it? I know there may be problem. But me person would say I say any pebi wo ha wo hu na. Me mu na bomfia. Me mu na nimtia. Na bi o firi dudu mo se wo hu anoma me mpa da bo na mo bi o firi dudu wa what you say if you say wo hu sai nipa no wo fa ni di na ebu o ma no a be person what you say e bi sai nipa no e firi ba bi bia e mo a wo pe no e ye fun ko keke e na wo obeye na e bi amam wo so akotena atwe bom pa ye e ye fasting and ka obu nipa we e na wo si ano e na wo di ani di ma na. Or the phone call, he just calls somebody. This is my grandson. This is my son. This is my daughter. Give me way. Give me chance. Those people, they don't talk much. They don't shout. Hello? This is Apostle Peter Sare. Oh, Papa, yeah. This I've given you a number to 1113 one. He passed me. Oh, he called me, but I don't know. I didn't be. Oh, give him way. Okay, thank you, Papa. I'll see him.
1: Simple. And one of three, ya okay, ya on kasadi yon. Yeah, be a koyama. What one I am continent? What one I am one? What one I am one? Who nipa umuno? Hey, ya continent ye ne bunipa. Huh? Ya continent ye. I didn't say that. Don't fast it because the Bible said that. And ye maybe will cry. A yama continent Bible. I don't know. But me person would nipa be obese any bean. Send the bea would do a bra with yamwa. Any papa well. Obey me a phone lines, not that was all very bad.
2: Yeah. Okay. And the baby a phone lines. Naya 020-737-1301. 020-737-1301. Obey to me, a friend. Why is Apostle Gusu Orkasa?
1: Only Holland, obey to me, Amsterdam. Holland, obey to me, plus 31 at the kind. Obey to me, you should plus 31. We want to join our program. You can call. Only Holland, obey to me, plus 31 at the kind. Na Abua. What in common, I mean, you would be an answer. I back open a minute walker. Celebe ya odru mra wohia moa won ka se nyame adu ohia mo bi nyame di wiase na ahye nipa nsa ande fa ani die ani ebu ema nipa na ebasa ebeboa wo so pese nyame shira wo nyame boa wo a medofo respect human being fa ani die ema nipa. And if you have a status and sound weapon, what do you say? Problem here, one on before I make boon, man was eight. Oh, flying few, Nini any MP, Nini any president, or by president in Tino, any me boon. My president Buzza said, why any tenny? Why any asantini? Why any infantini? Why any one way? We should. Oh, and we are seeing Yanini, Abrosania, my name, and Zoo.
2: Yeah.
1: Tenny, Santini, Santa Fordia, and I want 1 Fordia. Jasa, Sabi, Jasa, I do muha, and some like Jasa, I do muha, and some. May as often, and I'm telling you, me, Besson, I can't send me, and Magazine, Jasa, I do muha. 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I am another day, diesel ever. 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
0: Don't look at somebody's status before you give him respect or honor. 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
3: Yeah.
0: 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Said that you bit my cousin, you pass me, say, Woo, woo, woo, woo, woo, woo, woo, woo, woo, wo sani pass no se wo make us at all no wo ye be ka se wo panti wo nana bi wo adia wo ye nti ye be boa wo ba ana ye be boa wo nana e no na me ka some there. I'm not talking about the bibio me no say wo by the grace of God you have cemented yourself from this time to 30 years nothing will happen to you. Ah baby and how you don't need anything from anybody but your great grandchildren may need somebody. And he that said, oh yeah, papa, oh, nana, nom, and our ma, ebe chaswaba. Why, and your papa, oh, be nipanos, because of whom, you know, oh, be tria, oh, nana, no soka. Not the bia, tia, saw the near bumpire, a ready me a mobile, a ready a CEO, a ready dumbway, oh, a massa, a yenia, near higher home, yenia, near tete, ya home. We should help others, we should hand, yes, so yes, we should hold our hands together and pray and help others, respect people. Ye munipa na ye timia bua nipa na ye abra bua timia koso aradin tin na nimchira no onhwa oso anche nine people for no abati ahwim me de masem besia de mesia ye se and I think came from Hebrews chapter number 4 verse 16. Hebrews chapter number 4, verse 16. The Bible said that, let us therefore come boldly unto the throne of grace, that we may obtain mercy and find grace to help in time of need. And time of need, you know, me highlight it up more. Say, brother, we hear one, we hear free in the power. And to me, and the IPM free to say, and the PBI can I be in the room, and I'm a bubble my dinner, where you can be away, and I, and then cry about the Indian Sakura Chen 24. Hey! The penalty will be who know, who did not cry, who da, and to punipa. Now, what to me, I'm a near me to my coy. Now, old one and your wife, you say, one. What dear, wife your home, a free cyber cobe, a pen bay, and fear be a sound be way further than you know ever how. By Kai Wananano, and I'm set example, say, Mephiboset, you know, Mephiboset. And I'm ne papa, I papa or ne, Dave decoy in Intino. Dave by a bayer or Hinano or Corrifiano. Even dear, oldie Mephiboset, one dancer cry say, we will winnie. Or to Ludiba, or to no one, or to no Kofanibra. No, Uncle Fana, ma'am, may say to Kurumo, or no Hene Ebetana, Apunya, so to Atun said the din. Anti Bunipa, Unipa, Bunipa, respect Nipa. But my Nipa and who in him, and your wife didn't say, would your own four be beyond now, dear, why ye ye, would your own yaw be beyond, Miss Raoul yaw be. I had the near me coming to play, sir, who yaw be, Obi, who here. Here will be a dog wall, the funny dear moon nipper, or darting, or ma, or nana mounty. A running in the mixture will be a way to dim. Amen.
2: Amen. Yeah, that would not mean I say, and not say my dear, I'm fighting so for so, apostle so, Eddie Abrayan. My infant number of Doma, he wanted name Nayan Yamu Brum, or Mira, a Simu, and as a Mira, a Beboy Yumu. And on teacher, one fan number of Ma with Namia, he wanted him, Umo Brumusa, a nipper with Namin and Ma, a nipper, a hunipa mobile, and your one cassa winning a mobile, and I would call a nipper in Yame. Any pen home of name Momono, so the Namu call with Nami anymore, and one now with Nami Humobro at all. So now what in the Humobro at their Dumni Pan and Nipa et in the Abra, which Apostle, and now I say,
3: as a dying
2: and an obey as a man with their bray. And the infant number are Dumine when I'm
3: before another
2: room, Embra, a simu. And empty, aha, any edit ready, and I is. So, what here and can, I mean, I'm mad next week, and everybody will change you.
3: Oh, yeah, man. Oh, yeah, man.
2: Yeah,
0: no. How about you? I mean, I don't know what that is. Hey, I don't know what. I mean, before I'm going to
2: be the power, now
0: I'm going to be the power. Now I'm going to be
2: the power.
0: I'm going to be the power. I'm going to be the power. I'm going to be the power. I'm going to be the power. I'm going to be the power. I'm going to be the power. I'm going to be the power. I'm going to be the power. I'm going to be the power. I'm going to be the power. I'm going to be the power. I'm going to be the power. I'm going to be the power. I'm going to be the power. I'm going to be the power. I'm going to be the power. I'm going to be the power. I'm going to be the power. I'm going to be the power. I'm going to be the power. I'm going to be the power. I'm going to be the power. I'm going to be the power. I'm going to be the power. I'm going to be the power. I'm going to be the power. I'm going to be the power. I'm going to be the power. I'm going to be the power. I'm going to be the power. I'm going to be the power. I'm going to be the power. I'm going to be the power. I'm going to be the power. I'm going to be the power. I'm going to be the power. I'm going to be the power. I'm going to be the power. I'm going to be the power. I'm going to be the power. I'm going to be the power. I'm going to be the power. I
1: Obetori pre. And obesi mama nyame nyama nemom ye ye betime wu at any time. 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That's the end of your life. 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

0: 9, Blackstar 105.2, 103.8 from Nautil 11. We are also live on www.razo020.nl. Live and kicking. Stay tuned from, with us from Nautil 11 this morning. Blast FDN was so with you. Free Sabri Copin Dubaco. Yebe call Mangan and Wakofa and Commotri Trian by many so I crowd was sent here a crowd were many mini a quammy. Ned decline her. Yet the incaibo a decline eba, then watching the Osubiano, yet the better was so tea. May my quammy a quabba, my juma dears. Come watching a pay by juma dears, sir.
1: Here near Gossi.
0: The Honda Mutison.
1: And I'm yard in a hoya now, so I'm
0: Miss Hoya party and Cabo Almighty for us on TV.
1: Yo, a quasi meda was a dear for an appears. 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Now, money did you mind? Now, last week, my dear, but we see the OM so the Miaconia crowd. Now, in the age media, I hear a Mibra Penny, Richard, and then a requiem, Omba Penny, and I, Yeba Penny, Isaac, Yamay, and Adam, my dear Honusunya, and then party, ain't you know. 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Brother Richard, then I hear a grief the year. Miss Amon and I hear a say on the Ghana for us. Papa, papa, papa, papa. 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Omudumba, Benzuziana, almost all more decisions, and a omnima bibliba, omopes or moye. And to sometimes one of your nanny and me ye be crashia. Now, we be your own, you know, by and they do be one more almost our space. 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I was in Eddie, Froy, and going for no soon. As we are still. Now, a certain arrangement is not a problem because on the end, and as usual, Homber Baby is an anchor, you per se front seat.
0: Yeah.
1: Now, Womon number, I was all front seat, said, ha ha, Nenji. And obviously, the mental will be itchy. Tinama, I some catrama, but in any amuno. It's Mrs. Shammy BBI, their cause. A mobile money affair, a dear chin, a Saturday, no wedding, white wedding, no soap, Ghana for by a Saturday, and then you break. And you may call the now, I will host a woman with the front year, my drew baby. This is a year, no be back crab a persecuted natural. 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
1: 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yensem te de mase no pa ho a and the MPP, and you bring Anka, you will meet him. Said he had to buy a platform, sir. The platform, no, so I think the chairman's in a refit, I can send a near nearby Frida Boy, Yamia, and I don't my man in fee, Macumacum, a dunum, the nearby, and then how can he say, I would day, a celebrity. Send our information over ho na chairman refin, dinner me a meeting, no share ho. And the actually, na yaka kayo, and tina money meeting. Ya cancel your meeting, no. Ya bepe a dafofro near the meeting, nashe. And tino, and then you may program Nagasa free and pay non duya equia or methodist. I'm sorry, them. Any abase or condena measi, ewo ho. Till for the while, a friend you build no. Now, the natural egoli number one. Now, the free engine I am running a mechanic, na yen celebrity in 50 years. Tibesere, a best will be a new home film, be a mamma, they say, and then you will be a MPP for the engineer by Wakanya home. Yanana, I didn't say I was will be in Tisende. Oh, dinner would die, and just see ye home film, the engine I am boom, nay uncle, near Uncle Tanichi, Nanya Fay. 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And what you want to call my gun and make a 41 guest house or mom. Safre, I'm Ghana number 05 7032 5427. Now, one on your readments in Shemper baby, Emma Unkoda, baby papa be, or Brew Jessica Craby. Now, so Baba Bedi, who are dancing actually a full fro, Nanny in our Abua. Call market is uni. Opa Ghana, Diane, Ato, Ghana and Son, Ghana, Ta, dear, Ghana, Bibi Drua, who do you need in and if we need to have a metro station, we market in New York supermarket in the opposite. Ko na kwa je niya we here. We bet my friend 06 4122 2438. 06 4122 2438. 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
2: De persoon die deze telefoonhouder heeft bedacht is echt slim.
3: Yeah, actually for Kaiboa, it kind of buying channel. I'm recording some here. Kwame Kai and the other day, it was so bad. Your bush in Yako, your man Ghana, was any and done. My fear and Andrew her, a branchia, sorry, so Andrew her. Any of your Mako jump and Miss Bia, coffee or you raise your bridge, no more tea and canty, in any coffee, ever born nine Yako. Na.
1: I was in Israel. Yabama at you for a day at TB. Dano Yawade and a neck is here. Now, before a moon meeting, nay, a diaspora for no year, the other said, dear, my whom you be, I go to many. Yea, and in a far about all, and no. See, in a you to me say, Patton, do your one man on Neno. A premature rule, you come home. And Tinana and Pimby the Amis almost say, and they be Nana, a month I ain't come home, papa. And the decision in the ban, which is an idea, the experience that was a corner baby. Now, Ojo baby, and you know, yes, so the day at the study of the pen from Grace, a corner do a baby, or more after my day. Did the can the coy, Cobasa, your 12 badges, your trade ticket in the Aquagana, and nominate the Giga and nursing Yamia Dominim Diaba, online voting, another electronic voting, party no. Edie Dijuma Kakra. Dano European elections here go anazo diaspora elections. Union Spain for the year Juma, Canada for the year Juma, Qatar for the year Juma, Assembly Mahunti yesterday. Sang company von Frenanka election we the enemy. Kiyasu Nyaza Kwanyano Nayan Fanyajuma. But Dano Yao the Ben Fukushia no kwazi decision or man yantu. If I can say, Omo Bogu, or the Munchi Mwaba, na and Chidemono, yeah, a little bit strategic, and you know, an idea, Miss Rawa, Radius, Nadia, made to me, I can't say to Omo Bogu, you are 101, another MPP, you share meeting, dear, Miss Zangomono, you made me, but the Radius, dear, Miss Lemo, Monvanchemi, the woman say, Oman Yantum, to Oman Yantum, suggestion, I'm a Jacobani say. Umba maya kwa ami ya tu prozi. Inyi nebeka ya. 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Ifri ho. Umuchu ya prozi. Wanda umu suspendi prozi. Umba amasa ya kwa anu. Because in baby raise concerns. Ya kwa tu abani wye ya no. Ama fupushi ya ama. Party no. 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Umba anjini ye. Ene deke kaka hundi. I don't know how you vote in Amazon. The Akobans or Modis are prisoner, as I may be. Nazada make a debia go for a put a pier for Shakona. Modi prisoner may Nazanka fine. Now, so on the condition I bet to whom say, for example, I was a nipper now won't even go to Okotrama on first. I was in the panel yet delegate, or no, you will be our true Benibi. Na why delegate every year? No, no, no, no, no, no, no, no, no, no, no, no, no, no, no, no, no, no, no, no, no, no, no, no, no, no, no, no, no, no, no, no, no, no, no, no, no, no, no, no, no, no, no, no, no, no, no, no, no, no, no, no, no, no, no, no, no, no, no, no, no, no, no, no, no, no, no, no, no, no, no, no, no, no, no, no, no, no, no, no, no, no, no, no, no, no, no, Danu in Yamiadu, MPP and Sakra, Yasakra, and Yamama. Almost all the diasporan branches and says, yeah, in the countries bear 30. 30, no? Before, no, be aware, executive maximum of bear 30 was 12. Says, my increase in one and never be a backup because they are by a Kuluzu, Yeni Adventure, Bentino. And the positions in the Biaka come on, my sister, and I could see plus deputies. And coordinators in the Gagan in Akusi 21. And in each country, we have 21 delegates. And there's 21 delegates. You show my bed, they send about 21 in every major ticket, say. Or more Kotwaba. Eh, be any more two. Perhaps a work on your own betting. Ako, you hear soon few October, ma, at the nation in Europe. And that's what this is October, but I have a school, a Juma, a Jimmy. And go for me, please. I don't work and sit down. We are asking every week. It was a quarter for Frono. And you may go on Marcosiana and yes, the seven Sabade. I beg. And based on that, they be into me many people be into me uncle. Tian Fan say, Netherlands, they be in the per two penny betting Marco. The per two no call on per two or one year two. Maybe or Martin Obia to me at one wine. I had a prosy. That is a quarter four. Oh, what if you join to Marca 17? The 17 votes, you know, because they are waste. Then, yeah, more than my yarn and the yarn, I'm on farmer, and yeah, and again, and you know, yeah, and good time, why you know, moody, I saw just some woman say, unlike before, and says, how about you, you know, you tell you, you know, because you're baby bab, a baby, a stadium. And for example, some may, quite mean, I'm a woman, may vote to her, maybe I mean to be inquired. Na minimobia wa ye delegate ewa Ghana. Nipakwe ye delegate all right wa Ghana. Ada nwa mwa kwa ye. Na mintu mi and delegate such a person, and I won't call to me president in a day. And mommy, because saying you don't fuck with you easy. No matter what we sit in a region by region. And you know, maybe in Bagam, the commander was under region. Or to need you, we are. Now, our march to baby a diaspora tent in one. But before that, in the evening, the BBI day, Akotu. And you know, I say, fine, me was so called constituency, my to me the area. Near woman. Miniana, Madame Van Nibas Messia, or one other, as I say. Mamma Tony, dear man. Now you go through process now. Not why a day. When you start when you're not why a day, or 2 minutes with your mammy. Sabaya, and say, in the industry, I just said, yeah, yeah, a quarter moon's or more. No one coincided on that. But other than that, is say, 1 man, 1 day, in a year, 2 days, baby, a baby was in the dear. A beha. And now you shouldn't forget, is that a lesson, a yako, a lesson. Somebody can win you. Even when wine vote. And they say, voting baby, you waste ya. He didn't say, eh, be a quiet vision, a bedded ya, a candidate be. And you know, yes, that's it. Omonte as the no, I was our corner, so. And my, to Omonte as the mayania, it is a brave quiet animal, ya the baby to ya. And what is a dear back one is a cause why here was a ma. Yenyan minyan ati no bo ono ma na bi bi xe mi duanti mi ama radio zo no wa kwenye timiti enti no ho akwenya ze eno so menda na di eno ye obi ono ma na gozi or the spirit of a member wa ha for example but wonye executive enti no oni vote e bi e dan be du no na owo ma ganem di obe pese do oni vote no obe pese event no be dey
3: kwakohwebi
1: na normally na ani ede accreditation card ni wura mu won ni accreditation would be ya dey ewura mu and to such people no me just a free and ego ya chairman any mpp for be dis an common why be do won ya delegate but be do na our Ghana ya be say obama ya hu na ya di udi ayede akọ ni e ti maji accreditation ni bi amawa as a observer and as a whatever say be ya o meka gate e ti na so be my ayede Every movie, do want to be dear, but you better are when you will be a visit. Yanis are ever going to be, but the atmosphere, name me a cohon or no so bay, Jabia, among us artists, was a part of the party. Genesis, as I said, Ebe Coso. And the end come back home and say, diaspora as a year called the radio party, let me dominate form, I'm making accommodation, a year hotel reservation, Amma. Is the only diasporans. Whoever, what in Tamaliu, what your grand, a woman, others, you find your own accommodation, or a drumbago, a student hostel, Sunumaniadi. But the diaspora at home is a boga, the boga is always boga. Tivedi and Yamiad for more pay, the accommodation, ma, a bridge for a beco. And besides that, you know, or say, depending on the distance from the hotel to the venue, you know, and Hoko also provided. Transportation, a base or mobile, because last year got to super delegate, no, the busy, na distance, no wakakra, hotel to venue, you know, at the base barn, or papa, na base, and abyssal, not just our train depending on every hotel, or no, at the echo, if we are not at the yaba, and to be because provided as a hotel now on Benyano, as an is deep, and that distance to Babaya last stadium, no wadia, on Bayer said, man. Hotel, we have to be Kubiano, or breakfast, oh. And lunch. Lunch and then was say a back so grounds hall. Baby I did my dinner because I then the idea is the engine you could by your last time you know. Hotel no ground lunch is you were having a you do by our honor lunch and baby tent near the baby and baby hall be a bin yabi a canal. And for now the air course on no and as palantino so omania bre you on campy. And the man who is, you know, the best friend said, my campaign in the DS, because any one there, oh, man, about one, they're going to go back home, or be, but Ninja, you know, in your boat. Now, I didn't do a delegate, you know, Yankee has them all right, Nayanya, my delegate. Now, my uncle choose in the pie, visit, Umbeti, Abebois, now, year 28 election, no. Could be a year, you know, yes, sir, a beckon, you know, development kakra won mo sa mi de ma mi na mo kan won di mo wa nya munze mo bi enti eno executive meeting na ye ye Ghana so na mo kan na na da
4: o mi nya kwenye ti women caucus ne di em ye ne eyi hajia eyi deputy women
1: deputy
4: nya akwenye
3: vote for national one
4: uma nya ye ne ne ye meeting
1: na how akun zenzu de ne baba
4: en na how akun zen de no so e baba so
1: azese more than the answers,
4: a woman
1: organizer,
4: and
1: still
4: a man on one of the two, maybe one. Eh, a man on
1: one. It's
4: not crime when I say a meeting, and I'm a goose. Some questions in the end of Pimusa. Yeah, the other fire, the end of Pimusa.
1: Youth wine, and I desire Master Samukakra.
4: And
1: what's the gun and Nanka? Yeah, youth organizers in Ghana, just come for no. Oh, na niya mom.
4: Any test come?
1: Oh, yeah, chairman, brothers who age, you know. Yeah, less than 40.
4: Ah, what need to be? Okay.
1: Yeah, let me say that. Yeah, and then I just remember that you did, you know. It's all fire.
4: Yeah.
1: Yeah, I grew 40, and the youth, the end, the minute, and to be.
4: Okay, and to me, they are born a mao.
1: I born a brother, yeah.
4: New, you know, development in a buy.
1: And at the times, one more in Duzu Ade Bagua, I have fire, it is a bebo, or say I can desiccal nebo ukumuno. Or Petra Udi was or Petra Bosso. Now, position cry.
4: Oh no, and also was
1: so. Previous than then, this are.
4: You can't just go there and be to meet traffic ones. Now, every go home.
1: And this is amazing. Yamima, the name is Akama, the Abomo Franco Poku, the Ampecha was the first come by my Netherlands. Not just a so Abua.
4: Now, the Yakon,
1: Yamia, the Mamma.
4: Go back train. Wait, you ask the sunny. Okay, means you may just met me aqua.
1: You're only the
4: uncle. Scanning. Come on, let me see.
3: People are working underground. Who's a maker? But maker actually say, "Am I the youth are trooping there because almost but down to the." To the ground, normal and rubber shoulders. A dear, my observer through on power, I don't know. Yeah, dear, grown up. A bini, dear, old cousin about this, diaspora, yeah, prosy voting in here. Still, it looks as if saying Croft, no, homogenous through too much. It would be a so mere flexible kakra. It's be a so flexible. Ni pain in hand, yeah, you know. Nah, a bust of me, I'm more to tribute, dear, Namahun said. Those in diaspora no hun hia na ko base almost we be on my mom so any matter am almost was reka krana na mo gina ho pinti
4: enra me rezi minya akwenya rezi such question me kra de na eya ya similar to niawo ken say enya necessary say me say me de Holland ha ye emfato ho say ha mi we obekọ Ghana embassy we obekọ no na omo e wo ho no omu nyina omo ba na omo asesa so omo hu ni process na omo de omo aba be guho eya dwuma e wo ho Dutch fonso omo culture. Who are free Ghana aban? What they are doing? Say, who are school? No, who get a certificate? What to bro for? Whatever, who qualify for? Say a human. But apart from that, no, I have fun. So I'm more culture. Who ni mo? Sometimes no, I'm get irritated. For instance,
3: see, I'm pe integration. Tell me, they talk about integration.
4: Yes. For instance, when ni Dutch ni kasana we ni da baby and now where you trust it. Obe wunsa asam na wo kano kura wo bua. But yenu anumu is yi wo ba ku embezi wa. Last time yi yakok chama yi kwetia obaya yi kwetia. I don't know sana wo kama. Driver no no nye indieni.
3: I have not been driving for a long time, maybe.
1: Yeah.
4: Well, Wamra, MPP, Emma, a big driver, a big year professional drivers, a big driver Uber. No money idea, said you my no. Oma trying to money my ha, baby, I won't bet me. Aye, apart from that, and the Casano Crano, so no. One more thing. And yet, a human in Yana was some across a sawmo free, a ho, eba. Obu or what I would depart here over 30 years. But any necessary say be a Uberman, a Juman Kwa or Ghana, no, and a Chasa Wabwana. Ya Bapa, a human, a Biwa, how betty me, a man, aye. Mim to an answer, a ya Bapa, an answer, a Gian, and no, I would the contract, a mammy, I mean, ye. May I add a John off? You will be a new one if you fried rice, yen, I knew ye. And Yania, you call how you could be, and ye exception, a bia, a ye noma, a ye ya. And to no mimi resist, sir, a ye na, ama, German name by console, editor, so sad, same thing, say, a new man a bar, and ye in Yanani, a yan, a person, a cock, Ghana ho, a quarter, a new man a bean so, a yen bezzy, why you betting me, aye.
5: Anna, my mafia, they all kind of crowd, so you hear back on money, and he said, as a man, all kinds of ya, and busy, be a sabby. One penny, you may be a year, Becadro say, fine, they all kind of one answer on their own and other their system, depending on country ground, one Anna and she say, oh, Zabia, oh, bar, ABA for this percentage of
3: citizens,
5: I walk crew on the form of year,
4: my nothing.
5: There's one of you to be with
4: because of war, no, they say, Nama ticket, you know, the lowest, and Ra says, and I'm sending an army check it. Kelamaminyani lowest with one hand luggage, crana, a 1,100, a yak 1,002. So, you know, Obu or
3: Ha, you say, Modi Alitalia, yeah.
4: And now Morocco for the Ukraine, and yes, 700 in near the almost 900. Ninina price, no, a quote a throw. Me, yeah, I'm checking all Italian, so
3: I check Italia, right? So, and then I'm 8
4: Mini, a bro said, Dana,
3: Italia, right? So, and then I'm 8
4: Mini, a bro said, Dana, or sister.

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1: 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Doctors en
0: doctors. Doctors.
2: Om
0: hier cardiologist. Om hier cardiologist. Om hier cardiologist. Om hier strike a deal.
2: Aha, as a Ghana doctor, or you try to manage our pharmacy, or what
0: particular Adrobia, Chichina, I said, Nuna, Okoto. Oh, and as a Sabia, a more manufacturer pacemaker, so no, I want to see a dish, a Kuma, or be a Kuma, yeah, yeah. Particular company, a more manufacturer, particular one, no, maybe a Tembia, or be a rare, or no more, some way type winner, Koto, type winner, oh, yeah. Same be almost in your cut, according to your news, which is almost in your cut. And I'm a dibu Sam who said, most of them your professors are over here, Ipa,
1: Penny four
0: power. Ah, Mufi, Nehemiah, or Komufi, Nehemiah, or Honra, Mbura, or never be on freezer, Nibu or Danny, and Anna, a buying SCZ, they say, Omoka, or Hwasson. Oh, baby, Omia Juma, by picture of Retroson. Back here, once we were from guest house, I'm at the Amsterdam Post.
1: Amsterdam, they're back.
0: Name is the hospital CWZ, and so her name said most of them were. More companies name your mama, hospital name was a Omoka Commerce, no more the VIA, the OBIA, not near bank. Now, then I'm a day, a Guinea-Bissan who said, way bit messy, or man gun, say. You only dad is a corruption and as a bribery. A debia, a conway. Yeah, my mom, Obinkota de Murakra, Obanani percentage, a bro, dear, a dear cotton, and so intimate country. Now we are only at 3 or 4. Come on, Kirkas will be at the dinner, you ma'am. Where dear, dear, or no must strike it, the beer, Monia the same, a woman, Mamudia, or show, let be a percentage, and so, every coin of us, but to say, because your man, any year. But kituwa ya yehunu wa hai, ya ni totuwa ya diya yehunu wa. 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
0: Oh, yeah.
2: Because the minimum for manufacturers of Hono. So almost all air market. Obi ni one must have your production. Or better, or you are not designed, but you know what means you are not marketing the product. This is who look poor be or baby, a look who be or baby now and say, or pass it through Honas or so, you better turn any ma. Why not? Because at the end of the day, Fazono Intino on his way.
0: Oh,
2: yeah. You mention they can lobby at anywhere. 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
0: e
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0: 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man na mirakro no won wa head wa go face that you nyina ya de ho bejim ni age ya dwuma na ya demonstrate ni yes sudden by the bar hey so sebi doctors you know they have colleagues they have everything but when we say story they say eh yesu wo mbaka wo masep o kona ze wo so ha you come back and no be you dwuma senso e bo so a was it say ne bible kaka was so a wa e bone no o u anaze e ho aso dwae de 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I can not say on simplicity say Ghana any year. I cannot say every generation any year. The future generation can turn things around.
1: The future generation may turn things around. My fear is as well. 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
2: now. 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
2: 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That be a man who discount. Oh, every day for chief, one day for master. 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
2: 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Na mo se Oma, you call records, which is for the past years, Untria. So, my son Bonica. But a buyer, no, a year could be unfanting it,
1: Debbie.
2: Be unfanting it, just a beer, who you'll be a woo inside the pan, a beer will be back from a child, Morocco for two for Yanems about what you know. And you know, a hammer, we say no, ya can call Nane Wassam in Concuti. 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
2: media me na me
1: Because I want to be a letter on your baba. No, no, no, no, no, no, no, no, no, no, no, no, no, no, no, no, no, no, no, no, no, no, no, no, no, no, no, no, no, no, no, no, no, no, no, no, no, no, no, no, no, no, no, no, no, no, no, no, no, no, 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
1: 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Christopher on your contribution fancy suddenly and taxpayers more money room. I and the menene a yard in a Christopher Castle Musia or much my community of more I be sir. Name of my moon, sir, and soften be pretty or what? Or my genie or mine and what? Maybe I'm sure I'm sure I'm you know. Pa asat na I'm sure I'm you know because of this National Cathedral, you know, some no. Because man who said, enye omu nyina na omu akoma pa amanyame adwuma no bia eye ni ihuna bonten se omu eye nyame adwuma bet edru se ya chichiri bi bia manyame dia sa wono anya bibi nim free mu sa na mehuno ani na chire se ebeseya ensei beseya ensei ko sa video mu abi bebre ano mu mu amu step down mu aba etutu omu no mutu a woti bia. Yeah, na yeah, that was by the way. My name is Bia. Obi, Obi, we come from BBS. And yes, I also did a Yentinsi.
2: Yentinsi. I
0: was trying to tell. I think it's a National Cathedral. And one command, yeah, I can be
1: busy.
0: And for sure, I need the baby. Me, the only problem now, my wife
1: location.
0: And I wish you say, I'm called baby.
2: Of course, I'm
0: uncomfortable. The problem with the grass was because you too center.
1: Dodo.
0: But Nanka, as it is in the Nanka Nyadi Bonnie. But it became Bonnie, whereby the Nipa Ogazim, the so called the men of God,
1: no Mudianim,
0: Mudianim Magana for Bibri, Womari, Shimun, Wujio Mudian. Nah, at Naka committees, one can maybe in yet project, and this and all of a sudden, while we draw, I was indeed to be Bidemi, I want Jose A, B, C, Dina, Mayako, but sir, Mimi Econon Qua speaks a lot. Speaking a lot, and a never a communion. Nippon baby, if you want a ma, Gana for baby, I journey towards Cathedral as a sign. Send him, Miss Opera, Midini, dear, free we dear. If you because by the way, you mean, but wouldn't marry it. I'm not a ma, Gana for journey, as shards as a sign, ya. Then they can't say, baby, Abeto said ye eti but nini na mi said President Mahama eke sa Ghana asofo for Ghana a Christopher was say
1: ombesia
0: ombeje chiri kura they can do it
1: sure
0: but they were individually
1: yeah
0: and then omo sisi congress awon wo they can do it but abani ye say mo beti mi o say mo ntimi o afro Munya Mutiatas, ma Ghana, one way or the other. Then get the Ghana, Ziga, Yama, Shabby, Nevers, and Ganyafi. The return of the Sana Bazaar, Mazizi, the Abudin, the Abudin, it is a Futuna, President Mohammed, the Mormon, so visit on Bishu, no Macomb, Wabu, na or Maya, I find because Sigali Gaku, and to me, no Savaya, uncompleted project, and then be I can, and what was the day before from Madi, and you come right with the day. I couldn't be a whole Nazi. They bet me I'm bringing it back here. My visa, because it's good for us all.
1: It's good for us all. Oh, sorry, I'm more papa. Okay. You're Tinsi Duma, and I am here. Now, if you tell me, you're in some people, my man, who said, and this is about power, second time. And Muan, yeah, I see a coach in Croft or drug dealers beyond the drugs, because I'm keep with crime so. The Korea say, yeah, home baby, a fire, and say, Nipakura, no DM, you say, a haji be. Ah, and why I say, a coach, your home container be fake dollars, fake CDs, any drugs, woman, fake gold bars. I say, a haji be, and I see, a honey pakro. And why I say, only Pakasibi or Ghana airport, Yachinoho, and also the and near my chefs the food staffs more and for Neko Ghana, a yin bonny, I'm your channel. Up to date, ya money din, ya and Timmy Anchre. A more and a better say Australia, for be called baby, or your former say film actress as a dumb before BD, Edico Australia, ship container ship load on the court, could do one Australia for uncle discover, say, in the bonishim, and my nonsense, some of her. And rich, ya, so ya betia. We have a horse, a name of the one of the Mabi Drew France. A year with Robert, yeah, Motasia, Mabi Drew France. It could be more and so in Bonnet, a woman, a Frigana, up to date. I am a more. Say, why is the one issue more? I was saying about the new home, say, as messy. And to be besides, say, Ghana, send ye in any more. A quack or ye in Bonnet, baby, I didn't want any Bonnet fa. And I see a so sad and so on. A basa, a dimboneba, a cayenina, sanse, a yardia, we are singing as Andruno, Yenintum. I was sorry, Mimusa, so he said, Moya Babuni, Sanny may cost you a Ghanamo, say if he said Ghana, quiet, drug, hub, and I'll be beside.
3: You ever does be on a yachia, a tearful in a near her for. 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And I couldn't say DNA, or more hyper, or more youth, because drugs, dear. I could say if he said, you and Crofukobi, or more, oh, papa, now my muse, or don't want bomb or crampa, or not, or mumper, sir, on be yet, you had a cramma, or why they, when you be eddy. Or don't go boy for tram or for in himself, did it on you. What is it? It is a sign or Mopet or Mesa Ghana. Say, I'm sure Ghana, you both say Ghana, the gate of Africa. No, a better neighbor Ghana, the drugs center, another Ghana. The you can put whatever you want to put over there. But a better almost say ye din. 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Oh, bow, no, who is a branty. Now, who say, crew, a branty or crew, we moody. Only the behuni be a crono, you behuni be a renum, you

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0: 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Ghana didn't maybe, Mister say Uganda. Enna, when we did you, who can't say, still be back, I say, meaning I have politics, and your politics. And yes, I should ban when nominees are near my basa basa women. A becker crack, I wouldn't ya gonna be Biawana, Watto. Yen shay ye. Yen she ye or good bread some of you na winya before sem faso ewas.
1: One dear young man who said ya she ha na say if you say ye man obinya ni sika y beside you free and tea. Kwa be a faso and yes gabia and yes also an edi di bonny e brain.
2: Was it answer we ye nika eye kana. Na de medisha say ye. And there are now reported cases. They are reported in the way called Australia, the way called Han, the way called Namahagwazi. So the name is Moekano. A chain business. One might be any phone, but Ghana never was a hand. Yes, he knew he knew him, but border control, Ninia Manina has been there. But they know it's a particular consignment to a Nipas Messidia, make a word here. Edino Obia Bay Diamanae,
1: Daddy Ako.
2: Ako. Eddie, a people who mind our bodies. A honor problem, no, because in the Bonias, my yak and Ghana may go to say, and I mean, just say, you mean, I mean, Miss Gofubi Diaby. But when they come to hard drugs, say, no. What do we say, every baby?
1: The
2: baby room of Ghana. And you said, if Ghana, why they
1: Ako
2: trans? Because, your border control, you always look poop, spear. Oh, how do you do an Ezica? A good one, would you acquire the Beco? And the Nipper Bizica, Chintra or Mope, and a day, sir, and never win in a head. Ever. Now, but you say, can't you choose as well? A day, bro, man for the air. And I will. What's a negana? Ye may, ye UTM to me do love with beer. Now, I'm going to say, we've got energy drinking, be no more. Whatever. Meaning, sport be over tongue. No more petesia, you're too bad.
0: Yeah,
2: and you're petesia dinner. Or move back to the apples out. I said, I want one, I said, we'll be doing a petesia bow. I know that petesia number four for the
0: new frack.
2: But I'm never going to know now what your petesia papa would do. And I knew him name woman. We did him an idiot. Sometimes both from the idea.
1: How could him?
2: Nene, UTI ni yasi yeshi ni yadi yeji yeji jawo mui. Na ushe asi eli asa no pa no pa. Ebi a bonye ifi njeze ubi to ubi a ebi a huma jitere o grow. Oto apetezi miso minyeshoze miango hoda bara minyeshoze eye mi apetezi guane ni
1: bara.
2: Oto ubi bifu frubi yade. Eka. Nyango phone na moni kasa tinti no omu dia konyaba. Ati sa na mranti guzo. I know you're a man aside. Me a crack. And I'm a young be he didn't come as I know as a brow there. You call AC Moore, a war, East Lugo. No, ye beffin or so the brow, ye uncle, what you are. A question. What did me fa? East Lugo, Hoka crab, baby, a bit pretty movie. We are. I didn't say you, but since that 7 o'clock, now shake. And my bad, what? Young girls be a quasi. Homosage in a crown. A lot of them, I may be a cousin, my wife could do. And the mammy,
0: yeah,
2: dry a woman said, Gromaha, meaning beside Oko Century,
1: yeah.
2: But it's compared to the airports where I went to the Ghana the other year. No. A moon quada. Homes I have who I'm a as at a certain age, you'll be allowed to come there.
1: Never below the age of 18.
2: But the Ghana, then there, who checks the age?
1: Nah-huh.
2: Nobody. And I said, my minister, there's one pana, almost salah. Never made you so a packy packy cars in Yadi.
0: Monsu Gam Puchechi. I'm Puchechi.
2: I was in the Masuma.
1: What now?
2: And the Hachina is here, you need your way. Papa, to any drossing in a causeway. Yea, yet he ha. Would you me to one me, Sabby? Men Pemon was him. May me cut him to Guyan, made him too high, and I'm able. As we'll be sick out for pay,
1: yeah.
2: We'll be deep one year, I'm more my gun in Tin.
0: Now,
2: me to my Benya Susan's answer.
1: Yes,
2: to so near my whistle time unnecessarily.
0: Yeah.
2: Oh, what is the young who say? Oh, dear, my better Dutch passport, crab. You bet, citizen. Oh, no, we're dodging at the game. You assess it. Oh, now we are. What about naturalized is what? And you should easily accessible. Now we'll call Ghana. Basically, an African and ever. Now, all your suspect. Tien, you know, one way or the other, you're victims. About who be a sick away day.
1: Open.
2: Oh, my God, when I come to drugs, sir. Ghana and your regime will go on.
1: Oh,
2: just a numbsy girl, probably Benya, I do, Montino. Oh, it wasn't the beer yet to be. The beer, but the immediate messenger. The better for a munise, a dimbonne, a gemma, or mine. And no one was said that to be your president be. A man, not yourself, or two guago, but do baby,
1: yeah,
2: or no so.
1: Yeah,
2: but you need one more. I said, you do want my mayor, my cassette, or my bridge protocol. Because we're yet as soon as in tea, and says, I'm here. But oh, my hope, Mamma, Dimboneba, who is it? At a point in time, also by a victim.
1: Sure.
2: That could, also by a victim. If you're going to your home, but you're going to your car, when you're going to your
1: car,
2: with your best friend. Say, your ma, you're for dimpa, and I disagree. Ever, but it's a guy, Yanina. Sika, because you didn't even be a cigar at Tahoe. As we were all core and which situation, you know. What do you mean for a cigar? And a cigar, a trunk was by the young one. And as a government, the Bengum,
1: Daddy.
2: It's kind of a better one, Bonin, as well, baby. Yet to Cromwana, there was a years ago. What do I was it over kind? Newspaper, telegraph, publishers there. And then I'm sad. Oh,
1: Ghana for a grubby
2: bridge. Ghana for a good hat.
1: Yes.
2: And so I'm going to be a little bit of a
1: baby.
2: And a way and idea. I know what Jesus said, Bonnie, the cattle cowboy, and the bread. I'm sad. I'm sad. Bama. When I'm a baby, I got to Bama. Naya knows. Naya knows. Meanwhile, Bama is a part of Amsterdam. But I will be an animal who could be made with you. Dear best. So many of his attitude. Many of his attitude, the master and the question.
1: Now, if it's a passer, your chill be on par, and then a sequence be a cave bony panitin, never bana and moons and some are dead, dear, whom says, some said you in, because there be a better any as your cheap big fish be a tribute or Ghana, your channel. But you might remind you, my Nidim, and some so I won't conceive you, but not, and no one do boho, because I check, I'm really bringing a TB, but it's a summer CB. Some pump. I freeze me freeze, I don't know, as soon as she in Crofocra or Moye, a show, Kutupa, a mom, Kosua, or Moyes, Anima, Nina.
2: I was it, the Okanian, and you change you, and then you wash your wine anger. You always go wrong. Because what is authority? What is politician's power in their man? Some politician, the president being the president or director, be all baby, and I see you be all baby. Because some and go in mana or Mohochel or man, we rely upon them. We go to them for funds. No one knows what to make in Zika. Millions of dollars, their mama, what they are going to come back with no political power. Nechina.
1: Yeah,
2: publishing the dia, who bet my boys had it. Another, you won. What do you think? And you know,
1: always within the cycle.
2: Oh, you know, my front of that politics, Debbie, or the baby back party A, or then war. Good arrangements, only party B, oh, good arrangements. And Johnny, you miss a papa with you, your home battery and your choir. And the other one is Jessica. They know definitely the Juma would be. And then they have to have a baby. You know, I pass on a mannequin. I had the Nazi woman, or more years, I don't know. They know each of them. But because they have a woman, they know. Let me go.
1: Yeah.
3: Way back number of Ghana, Islego, never be say see. I giddy giddy giddy. Last minute, me was a Obakupija police station case yet you. Etre D. Police station case here, pa, Islego, on Pijasu. Etre D. It's in the train, dear. Eddie said a better. Well, better try to obey you, no sooner. One piece, so. And Penifora says, hey, I teach a dear pay in the Moja to do a two fra. It's no, I call it Bessapani, Cognina Habang. Yet that's the thing, yes, but you can't begin on Monteso, another on Mumra from Cacramay. Then the beer you ding a day, Ghana, and say.
1: Sorry, I smoke, can me, it's legal one and maybe and chip, you say, a businessman be on, say, ne house girl. I discover I say, what could not to let them, mama, businessman, so what you coin. You call me any who say, Obano, a wooda, if you are not, then be my lock on businessman, so what you coin. As I check a crab up to date, meaning
3: businessman,
1: so I'll come back to Ghana, say, Yachino, so then on same one, ma, Yamian Ukraine. I saw a man a walk and crop for it to be near a candy, you be jar. Mafia, the yaka, the third one, he reached me the Botswana. Free SHS placement. Any mafia fan, free SHS placement here. Akoyan, you see, it's business. The number of IBD, I'm very grandpa and HSA, say, school. Almost
0: 54,000.
1: So many young Kwada, Mundro, they are not of age. Now, Castle, won't you? A bus will fail you on Dominia beer, but I feel you almost can different things, and was a being chorused to be such a.
0: Mimi
1: ya mapeni yansu watu nanumutu yose
0: kromu haye we sabi otafrache ya bewoy
1: ya ya
0: ena ye ma
1: abe nyi
0: afa school munti ye ni msenia
1: system neti
0: system no isite enunti no se enkwala no free basis school
1: ya
0: no mo ko secondary school ha anu se ya mo advice
1: ya
0: based on akolano ni na dinim ne na yi no obu oho a otimi catch us fa fembe o basses omo wo kada omo wo feveo omo wo gymnasium na ateneum omo ewo nti akolabi oho a wo primary school no na na dwim
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1: oye do
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1: onyade
0: onyade nti no me de me ba presla
1: example
0: mm-hmm. or start secondary school na advice on the man say onye feveo classes ena okoye nti ne first advice no nye first term no first you say wo mu first you know my friend parents no ena mo say ayi omu yi na free buses wo akokada
1: okay
0: nti ena omu yi ni free ho a omu ko which means say akola ne start ya na fe
1: or
0: pick or pick sa ko pim say odi ewie ye enti no akola bi wo ho a onyade minya kwenye tie wana bu kwa job pompron kroma oso wo JHS no
1: na
0: wa bon It's like a cracker, not born, say, Kwan. And so, Yamia Duma, Udra, secondary school, no, Enna, a peke, me and some classmates, be no a bema, near secondary school. Now, it's here where I'm to move us. Now, they beat me a D, a bon way drew. Say, as I dear, I say, Sia, Upusana, on Kai. But a church, I'm a tin, no, a medical doctor.
1: You see?
0: Ain't you know, I call it Biana Sania. Na this year,
1: echo.
0: Into your hand, say, who's a homusha, Nasa or Nadia, me tell on a boy, I will do you for medication minister. Or say, and untino, or the a program be by a teacher for any monitor, a colano, baby, I will toss, you know. Near man, extra classes, ewo, what is that? Hey, yeah. Near man, extra classes, and your bear, obe, epic. Nana Dubai, and in the oh, sir, society being quan attend piano, omunya akwenyano, equa secondary school. Na omen pian so ye dieno. 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
1: Ubenya
0: 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I feel way, dear. Free senior high school, no, omu pesa omu tremunti, and qualify 54,000, and ya quenya, intino. Sir, all recite, sir, all better than a few. I collabu her and chat nana bemu ebu. 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
1: Not
0: side ne dear by no. 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I correct this. Pisa any war and a day chaos. A dear. A subject be a. But I know so move and more for Nantino. One year school, obey your school, I call a drew or no offer. Oh, here,
4: Asa. It is a
1: Why in a particular school? How does it come?
0: Yeah.

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1: morning. 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
0: Experience.
1: Do you have a chima kakebi abba home?
0: Sound.
1: Na sound. No.
0: Mike, mimi afini yenya information. Okay.
1: And the studio, yene. I want your coach. Look at the car complete the pictures in here.
0: And
1: Education, education,

0: Good morning.
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0: Hello.
1: Yeah, breaky.
0: Okay. Fresh 7371301 with my friend the best for our dreams channel, yeah, dear.

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Thank you for that wonderful moment. You are the best audience here yet.

0: We've only got a couple left for you, but
1: Before we go, I just want to say thank you so much for having us. You've been wicked.
0: I'm glad the weather was cool for you and all that. And the rest. So yeah, before I go, please, please, please give me some noise for my band, please.

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He said, son, sit down here. 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He said, oh,

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He said, so would you please leave this old gray-haired man alone? Mind your business. 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

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In sound revolutions, she cries freedom. 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Sabrina walks on, gracing her orange to yellow brick road, in which she has found her comfort zone.

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I think I'd like to share it with you and yours. Say this.